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Formed a bridge. That's right, a bridge.

summertime, it's hot, and it's time for the three queens of Afro Latinx, DJ Savage X, DJ Jenny J, and DJ Day. 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
1: Heartbeat on time, dancing, dancing to the rhythm. Electro is fine, it can get you moving. Moving on time, electro, it's a new style. Jackie and Jane, see them moving to the baseline.

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club, I check my shit, and I head inside, and I see that girl that we all call Tina Turner, cause she looked like Tina Turner. And she said, "Hey love, Rocky Ride?" And I said, "Yeah, Rocky Ride." And so she reached out her hand, and I put my hand underneath her hand, and she dropped the ticket to the rocket. And I flew that up into my mouth and ran it down in my stomach. And Tina Turner smiled at me and she said, "All aboard." And now she fucked me up.